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1: Immer voll die Hits. How could I not leak it? I look so good, you look so good, maybe we should all leak it together. F*** it. 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

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You only live once, let the people see!

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1: 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Y'all call it a moment, I call it life.

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3: 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I look so good, you look so good. 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You only live once. 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
1: 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How could I not leak it? I look so good, you look so good. Maybe we should all leak it together. 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You only live once. 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